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1: 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Once again, the beautiful sound of Mr. Martin Elgore. And of course, Mr. Peter Gordina.

curse or shame upon the universe. It knows its lines, it's well rehearsed. It sucks you in, it drags you down to where there is no hallowed ground, where holiness is never found.

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So, well, thank you. Oh, this is totally overwhelming. Thank you very much. We'd like to